0: again, or you're really what to do. Because no matter what I do, every time I get ahead, it's like I go back. So for right now, I'm just gonna let this one ride. Because no matter what I do, every time I get ahead, it's like I go back.
1: Na Atlântida, My Club Sessions.